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The road to knowledge starts with education. When they demonize intelligence, it only leads to subjugation. Institutions for the youth just went through detonation. Ain't got no patience, now my mind is deep in preparation.

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1: 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Did you hear that?
0: Yeah, it was your mouth breathing.
1: No. Did you hear that?
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The fact that atom bombs may someday be dropped on our cities. And let us prepare for survival by understanding the weapon that threatens us. An atom bomb destroys or injures in three ways: by blast, heat, and radioactivity. The blast of an atom bomb is its most important destructive agent.

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Bell's Eccentric Cafe presents Keller Williams' Grateful Grass featuring Kyle Tuttle on Sunday, June 14th in Bell's Backroom. 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
0: Whatever. Can we just get this over with?
1: If you stop being a baby about it,
0: yeah, we'll get this over with, okay?
1: Shh. Did you hear that?
0: Yeah, it was your mouth breathing.
1: No. Did you hear that?
0: No. It can't be. It's really him! It's Bodie, the three-eyed monkey from 89.1 Wider FM! 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

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It's between, like, say, night and day.

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outside your door. The road to knowledge starts with education. When they demonize intelligence, it only leads to subjugation. Institutions for the youth just went through detonation. Ain't got no patience, now my mind is deep in preparation.

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What's going on? You are tuned in to Elsewhere Radio, where we got all rhythm, no algorithm. And if you're ready to take flight into the great unknown, I've got something new just for you. So strap in and stay tuned for the best in surreal blues from Aja Monet.

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0: 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The doors open at 7 p.m. and the music starts at 8 p.m. More information for this 18 and up show is available at bellsbeer.com.
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when the world got involved, and I woke up older, with the flag of surrender draped across my shoulder. Remember before, when we cared about things like who was the tallest, waiting round for the adults to stop talking, but they can't see past what absorbs them. When I grow up, I'll do it different.

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Hey, 89.1 Wider FM. 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
0: 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Can we just get this over with?
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1: Shh. Did you hear that?
0: Yeah, it was your mouth breathing.
1: No. Did you hear that?
0: No. It can't be. 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

Norman grills, skillets and the sort of skills that you tore Brazil. More than ill, raised on Dilla and Lauryn Hill. Best recorded reels since Jordan Peele's horror films. Matter of fact, I'm more

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0: 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Can we just get this over with?
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1: 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Did you hear that?
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1: No, did you hear that?
0: No, it can't be. 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
1: So in celebrating Pride Month, we ask that you keep these safety tips in mind. 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
0: Whatever. Can we just get this over with?
1: If you stop being a baby about it,
0: yeah, we'll get this over with, okay?
1: Shh. Did you hear that?
0: Yeah, it was your mouth breathing.
1: No. Did you hear that?
0: No. It can't be. It's really him! It's Bodie, the three-eyed monkey from 89.1 Wider FM! Run! Ah!

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Champagne enjoyment for campaigns deploying. I'm most stamped in Amazon Prime employment. Some bad time to annoy me. The path flying from your face to my right palm is gorgeous. If I swing mine, I see y'all in court, cause you know recording, cause that look important. They always asking about locations. I shop is assorted. I got these imported by Yahoo. Think I'm in Japan, they left right. When I was afraid, they left right. When I had a plan, they left right. Yeah, but it cool, I grew up with the pen that got furious. Feel like Tyrese Gibson, like y'all cop, please. I cop these, I experience.

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WIDR Kalamazoo. Hello and good afternoon, everyone. I'm Grace Alethea, and this is Indie Underrated, where our goal is to give independent and unsigned artists the airtime exposure they deserve. I hope everyone's enjoying their summer. We are about a month and a half into summer, and hopefully everyone got home all right with the chaotic move out of Western and graduation time all happening. It's really nice to finally have this time to slow down and just enjoy ourselves this summer, maybe catch up on reading or hang out with friends. This week, I went a tiny bit down a rabbit hole of 2000s music. I was looking at bands and artists and seeing all kinds of history. We're going to start today's show with a band that made their debut in 2005. They're a four-piece band from Crouch End, London. This song came out in 2023. It's a single, and it's featuring Holly Humberstone, who is also from the UK. I was driving around with a friend a couple weeks ago, and she put this song on, and I knew I had to bring it on the show. Starting off today with Bombay Bicycle Club, Diving, featuring Holly Humberstone, on 89.1 WIDR FM.

89.1 Wider FM. Our opening song of the day, Diving, by Bombay Bicycle Club, which is a 2000s band, featuring Holly Humberstone. Another artist who's also British and who also released music in the 2000s, released her 2005 album, Speak for Yourself, and this song exploded. It was kind of interesting, the release order, because first, this song was put on this album, Speak for Yourself, in 2005, and then the following year, in 2006, it was released as a single. That is the reverse of what is typical. Normally, you'll have a single, which is a little taste test, and then you get the whole album, but she did the reverse. And that's actually kind of interesting to think about, because once a song is already a part of a piece of work, an album or an EP, it is heard, and then you release a single, and that single will do possibly even better than if you had released it as a single. I don't know. It was an interesting move on her part to do it this way. It's reverse of the typical for sure. But it is a classic and very underrated song. Maybe you haven't heard it for a while, but more than likely you have heard it at least once or at least heard a snippet of it. But again, underrated, and I think it belongs on air. Please enjoy Headlock by Imogen Heap on 89.1 Wider FM.

89.1 Wider FM. That was Headlock, a 2005 song released on the album Speak for Yourself by Imogen Heap. If any of you have heard of that song, it's because it was quite popular a couple years ago, but it faded away, and I'm glad that today at least it was being brought to the light. We will get back to the 2000s inspired songs in a little while, because believe me, there are more. But I'm very excited about the artist called Fozia. I have mentioned her before. She is one of my favorite voices of this generation. She has a very interesting story about coming out of a label and becoming an independent artist and now releasing her own music under her own terms. I have mentioned Fozia's story so many times because the base of what my mission on this show is the idea that artists don't have enough control when it comes to releasing their own music when they are under a label. I've talked about this before, and I will continue to talk about it, but Fozia was in a contract for 6 years under her label. I won't mention the name, but she did very well, as I've talked about before. But very proudly, 2 years ago, I think, she announced that for the first time in 6 years, she is an independent artist. And since then, she has released her first, I will call it her debut, album as an independent artist called Fil Nior. Fozia is Moroccan, and she speaks French. So I don't know how you would say it, Fil Nior, or however you say it. But she released that album. It was beautiful. Excellent. Yesterday, she released the deluxe version called Fil Nior Fin. It featured 3 new songs. This one was a personal favorite. It's called You're a Nuisance by Fozia on 89.1 Wider FM.

Yes, that was Fawzia, the incredible Moroccan singer, with her new album, Filmnio Fin, which is the deluxe version of her debut independent release, Filmnio. That was You're a Nuisance, one of the three new songs on this deluxe version. So I'm so proud of Fawzia and how far she's come, and that she continues to develop her voice and her skills as a writer and as a producer, because she is also a writer and a producer on top of having an incredible talent. And she's spoken about how she is always singing. And I know that there are so many people who do have a passion for music and they want to produce and create. One of the big pieces of advice that I think very good artists have to give is to just keep doing it. Because Fawzia has said she is always singing. Her family gets sick of her. As a joke, she says this. Her family gets sick of her because she's singing all the time. She wakes up and she just does it. I've said this before. For so many artists, it's just in them to do. And so if there's anyone listening who does have a passion for singing or writing or creating anything, or even if it's for school, just keep doing it. Not necessarily for a reward or to become something great. Don't try to prove anything. If you want to wake up in the morning and sing, you can sing. And if you want to write a song, write the song. It's such a freedom to be able to do these things. And then you will continue to get better as you do it. I think of this quote that Ed Sheeran said a long time ago, that if you turn on a faucet and it's a dirty faucet, you're going to get dirty water for a while. But then after a while, eventually you'll get clean water. And he takes his own songwriting in a similar approach, that if you just continue writing or practicing or creating, not necessarily from hard put discipline, like I'm going to do this to get better, just because you love it, you're going to do it anyway. So just keep doing it. You'll always improve as long as you stick with the passion, and as long as it brings you joy, then you will stick to it. And Fawzia is a great example of that. She loves what she does. And I'm so happy to know that even if she isn't ever a singer, like if she never was a singer, she would be singing no matter what, because it's in her to do. That's beautiful. That's inspiring. And I hope that everyone chooses to live that way as well, that you just do what's inside of you to do. One of my favorite finds is an artist called Old Nothing. It's all one word, all lowercase, Old Nothing. He's been one of my favorites. I wish he had more music, but what he has is not folk. I wish that there was I think this song is a little bit more folk. It's a little bit more cross-legged in a field kind of style. But Old Nothing, I will say that he's more acoustic. He doesn't rely very heavily on production. He's very organic, I would say. I featured an Old Nothing song a couple of weeks ago. And this one's kind of short, so I think I'll do two songs. But this first one is called To Say. And that song is from 2024. Like I said, it's a short one, so we'll play two just because it's so short. This is To Say by Old Nothing on 89.1 Wider FM, your source for radio evolution.

89.1 Wider FM. That was To Say by Old Nothing. And since that one was so short, we're going to do another song by Old Nothing. This one is from 2017. It is also a single. It's called, it's called See a Friend. And it is my favorite song by Old Nothing. It's the song that got me into his music in the first place. I hope you enjoy it as much as I did when I first listened. This is See a Friend by Old Nothing on 89.1 Wider FM.

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Next, we have Indigo D'Souza, and this is a song with a couple of features, including Ethan Bechtold, Bechtold, and Will Frankie. This is her single, Don't You Want Me Back. 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

89.1 Wider FM. We just listened to the song Don't You Want Me Back by Indigo D'Souza, Ethan Beachtold, and Will Frank. Kind of sticking with that R&B style, we've got Gabriel Jacoby. Gabriel Jacoby was born in rural Anderson, South Carolina, and raised mostly in Tampa, Florida, with a lot of R&B influence. This is off of his 2025 album called Gutta Child. I meant to play this song a few weeks ago, but I ran out of time, and this feels like a good lead coming off of that kind of jazzy style that Indigo D'Souza just played. But like I said, this one's going to be a bit more R&B. Please enjoy that. This is Same Sign by Gabriel Jacoby on 89.1 Wider FM, your source for radio evolution.

Oh, yes. I hope everyone enjoyed that as much as I did. That was Same Sign by Gabriel Jacoby. If you are just now tuning into the show, you are listening to Indie Underrated on 89.1 Wider FM, and I am your host, Grace Alethea. It's going to be tough to come down from that one, but we've got a fun one next. Luke Hemmings is the lead vocalist of the Australian band 5 Seconds of Summer. He released a solo album in 2024 called Boy. It's an album that is meant to have allowed him to reflect and to speak on his growth. And he says that this song is named after his older brother, Ben. And that the song explores the guilt and anxiety and the heartbreak that he was feeling about living far away from his Australian family while he was navigating a global music career. So it's a bit personal for him. The song is called Benny by Luke Hemmings on 89.1 Wider FM.

89.1 Wider FM. That was Benny by Luke Hemmings, who is the lead singer from the Australian band 5 Seconds of Summer. The song is called Benny because it's named after his older brother. And Luke Hemmings is talking about the struggle of and the guilt and the heartbreak of being away from family in the midst of his success and his touring. Again, that was Benny by Luke Hemmings. All right, next we have one of my favorite artists ever, one of my favorite independent artists ever. His name is Alfie Jukes. He had an EP, that's what it was. He had an EP release in 2025 called All Dressed Up for Nothing. Alfie Jukes is from Brighton in the UK, and I remember when this piece came out. It was so special to see all of the songs that I had loved from him all on one EP. Alfie Jukes has been, I think, active. He's been active for a relatively long time. I think for about 6 years, maybe longer than that. But this EP is one of the highlights of his career. It's called Again and Again by Alfie Jukes on 89.1 Wider FM.

89.1 Wider FM. That was Alfie Jukes with the song Again and Again off of his 2025 EP, All Dressed Up for Nothing. Alfie Jukes, one of my favorite artists ever. Please explore his music more if that was something that you liked the sound of. Now we've got a five-piece band from Minneapolis who have been active since 2022, but in all honesty, when I first saw their cover art and when I first heard their sound, I thought that they were something like the Radio Department, where they've been around since the 90s and they had a huge discography, but it turns out they've only been active since 2022. And it's just the vibes, just the style that they give. She's Green. This is their song, Paper Thin. And it's a song that was released this year, along with two other songs, in a three-song single. Again, this is Paper Thin by She's Green on 89.1 Wider FM.

You're tuned in to 89.1 Wider FM, and that was Paper Thin by She's Green, which is a single that was just released this year. Okay, going back to the 2000s, we have got a Swedish pop band from Lund. They've been active since 1995, and this is a 2003 song that I am very shocked. Okay, first of all, I'm very shocked that this artist doesn't have more of an audience. They don't have more listeners than, let me think, I don't think they even have a million listeners on Spotify, which is crazy to me for the length of time that they've been active and for how many great songs they have. I want to do more exploring on who the radio department is, but this song is a start. It's a great start, I think. This is a 2003 song called It's Been 8 Years. Again, it's by the radio department on 89.1 Wider FM.

89.1 Wider FM. That was the radio department with their song It's Been 8 Years off of their 2003 album called Lesser Matters. Coming back into present day, we've got a 2018 album called Prom Queen, and it's by Beach Bunny. They have had a couple of songs go viral on TikTok. I've mentioned them before. The song that comes to mind is the Count Your Calories, I Don't Look Good in Mom Jeans. That song was very popular on TikTok, especially during the virus, especially during COVID. They are a 3-member band with Lily Trifillo, John Alvarado, and Anthony Varaco. Vaccaro, there we go. It's called Adulting, and it's off of the same album as the TikTok song that I mentioned that went viral. Adulting by Beach Bunny on 89.1 Wider FM.

89.1 Wider FM. That was Adulting by Beach Bunny off of their 2018 album. Let me see, called Prom Queen. The time is now 12:54, and we are on, I believe, what is going to be the last song of the day. This artist is called Cheat Codes, and the song features AJ Mitchell. But Cheat Codes is an LA-based trio making their debut in 2015, and this is a song off of their 2021 album Hellraisers Part 1. It's called Hate You, Love You, featuring AJ Mitchell. 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

0: 89.1 Wider FM. That was the last song of the day, Hate You and Love You, featuring A.J. Mitchell. Thank you so much for tuning into the show today. And if you have a song or an artist that you would like me to listen to, you can put it in the chat on the Wider app. I will give it a listen, and it could be featured on an upcoming program. 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I'm Grace Alethea, and this was Indie Underrated, airtime exposure for the unsigned and underplayed on 89.1 Wider FM.
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Bell's Eccentric Cafe presents Keller Williams' Grateful Grass featuring Kyle Tuttle on Sunday, June 14th in Bell's Backroom. The doors open at 7 p.m. and the music starts at 8 p.m. More information for this 18 and up show is available at bellsbeer.com.

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0: 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Can we just get this over with?
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0: yeah, we'll get this over with, okay?
1: Shh. Did you hear that?
0: Yeah, it was your mouth breathing.
1: No, did you hear that?
0: No, it can't be. It's really him. 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
1: So in celebrating Pride Month, we ask that you keep these safety tips in mind. 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

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When they demonize intelligence, it only leads to subjugation. Institutions for the youth just went through detonation. Ain't got no patience, now my mind is deep in preparation.

0: ball of confusion, as covered by Love and Rockets from their album Express. That was a song originally by The Temptations, written for a different time, but thoroughly applicable for these times. It is Dante Inferno, and you are in the Hodgepodge Lodge once again, finally, on 89.1 Wider FM, your source for radio evolution. Been on somewhat of a sabbatical slash hiatus, a sabbatic hiatus, but we're back now, and we hope better than ever. With me this week is our good friend Leo Moncour. 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
0: Very good, very good. Glad to have you back. Leo will have our Beatles Song of the Week a little later on in the show. And right now, in the meanwhile, I've sprinkled in some newer stuff. We call it the Hodgepodge Lodge because we play some of this and some of that and some of these and some of those and something new and something old and something yellow and something brown and gold. We're in now with brand new stuff from Interpol, one of my favorite bands. It's the title track from their thing that just dropped. It's called This Smear Weighs a Ton, and I think that's a great, terrific, clever, wonderful title. And here it is on your source for Radio Evolution, 89.1 Wider FM.

from their latest, An Eraser and a Maze. That is new stuff from Modest Mouse. Their first album just dropped. It's their first release in about 5 years. And before that, we heard from New Interpol, a track called This Mirror Weighs a Ton. Coming up in November, Nico Case will be playing the Majestic Theater, and you may, if you choose, enter to win tickets from Wider FM. The concert is November 8th, 2026. It's Nico Case at the Majestic Theater, and details are in the Wider app. And now I have for you, Nico Case. This is Deep Red Bells. If you like what you hear, keep in mind that there are tickets to be had. Two tickets up for grabs at Wider FM. 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It's from your good friends here at 89.1 Wider FM, your source for Radio Evolution. 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

0: 89.1 Wider FM, your source for radio evolution. That was new stuff from a man who goes by the stage name Michigander, so let's assume that he's from here. Before that, we heard new stuff from Foo Fighters, a track called Window, and before that, even further, we heard Deep Red Bells by Nico Case. Once again, I'd like to mention that she's playing the Majestic Theater November 8th, 2026. You may win a couple of tickets from Wider FM. Details are on the app. Right now, it's time to bring in our good friend Leo Moncour to introduce the Beatles song of the week. What have you got for us this week, Leo?
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0: I was watching one of the countdown shows on cable television the other day, and this came in as the number one song of 1970. As Leo mentioned, here's the Beatles' Let It Be. 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

0: All she heard was the sound of slamming doors. That was Punching the Flowers by Death Cab for Cutie. Before that, we heard I Am a Scientist by Guided by Voices. And the Beatles' song of the week was Let It Be. I am Dante Inferno. I have been, I am, and I will continue to be. You are in the Hodgepodge Lodge for another little bit here on Wider FM. And I've got a few more before I turn the station back over to the next track, or the next cast, 5,000. I want to say thanks to Jennifer, Elijah, David, and all the OG Broncos to the show. Happy to be back after something of a hiatus. Remember that the Nico Case giveaway is up on the Wider app if you are so inclined. Beautiful sunny Saturday out there. It's about 10 to 4. Hope you're having a great one, and I hope you will continue to have a great one. Any closing remarks, Leo?
1: I want to say goodbye to everyone and see you next week.
0: Fingers crossed and God willing, right?
1: Mm-hmm.
0: Our track record hasn't been so great lately, but that's all on me. I'm gonna work better. I'm gonna work smarter, not harder, at getting in here more regularly, as it were. Back into the music. Thanks once again for listening. Mr. Harding would like us to keep smiling, but the Killers would like us to smile only if we mean it. This is, speaking of the Killers, this is the Soup Dragons with an older track from them. It's called Soft as Your Face. It's on 89.1 Wider FM, your source for radio evolution. Have a great week, and Leo and I will talk at you soon.

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Do you even hear me? 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

okay. 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Nothing is for sure, nothing is for certain. Nothing lasts forever, but until they close the curtain, it's him and I, Aquemini.

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